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2: Home and Hose is your number one source for the best Australian music on Triple J. Hey! Come hang with me, Anika Luna, as I put you onto local acts before anyone else. We'll travel to all corners of the country to uncover the next generational artists. 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

Red Star Woo and the Worldwide Scourge is your feature album this week on Triple J. Genesis Owusu right there, teaming up with Lady Hawk on Falling Both Ways. That is track number 4 on the record and one that I absolutely love. It stuck out to me. I was on a walk yesterday and it's, you know, 4 tracks in. So you've got Pirate Radio, which we've heard, Stampin', which we've heard. You've got a collaboration with Duckworth in there as well. And then that one just absolutely made me stop and go, excuse me, what is this? I love the bass in it. And Lady Hawk, what an icon. I need to know how that collab happened. Very, very cool. Before that, I had music from VV Pete and Matt Corby at the very top with Stained. Lots of Australian music for you this morning on Triple J Mornings. We're going to keep that up with Betty Reyes and Ruby Fields. But first, let's go international. Let's go to the UK. This is Jungle. Carry on.

Memphis. Okay, some kind of heaven. Ooh, we love a hard cut. I'm Jamie hanging out with you for lunch. I hope you're going well. We had some Generation and Young Lean and Harry Hayes in there too. Hey, don't go anywhere because I am about to check in with Jack Bergen from Core. Tuesdays at 9 p.m. Core is all hardcore punk, emo, metal, shoegaze, everything in between. Jack's going to be coming in and chatting about what's on the show tonight in just a couple of songs' time. First, a bit of Velvet Trip. Thank you. Tell Me Why on Triple J. Is it

This week, a bunch of athletes are gathering in Vegas to push themselves to the absolute extremes. They're not just relying on training, nutrition, natural ability. They're also going to be taking performance

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2: Everybody lock in, because Genesis Owusu is dominating Aussie stages across May. With his urgent blend of punk, funk and body bars, he is sure to be a crowd stopper. 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And Alexia is whipping out her brand new EP for a nationwide tour. 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

0: They return in 2026 with brand new music. So should we get into it?
1: Hey, this is Max from Besties, and this is the first play of our new song, Deadmau5, with Anika Luna on Home and Hosed. Look, this might not make sense.

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0: as much time there. 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We ended up actually looking on Triple J Unearthed.
1: Oh.
0: And I just like went through and I was like, who's released songs? Who's from yeah. who's from Perth? Who's from Adelaide?
2: That's true, actually. A lot of them we've just seen before and we thought they were really good. And we're just like, let's get them on.
1: Yeah.
2: And then for like the places like Adelaide, Perth, we're not there as much. It was just like I hit up Swap Meet and was just like,

D E F G

0: already clocking in, you're already ready to go, and we're very excited. But thank you for coming to Australia. Thank you for blessing us with your presence today. And
1: of course.
0: Yeah, damn. We'll see you very soon. Hopefully very, very soon.
1: Yes, hopefully. More time too.
0: For sure. Yeah. Thank you for joining us today, man.
1: Of course. Thank you.

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That was a brand new one from Outloved. You caught I Love Me from them. 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
1: Get ready for some lighter and brighter days because Matt Corby is touring in June. The Tragic Magic singer is not the only honeyed vocal hitting the road. Our mate Greta Ray is coming along too. They'll be gigging from early to mid-June, so get in quick. If you're still craving more after Matt Corby, get around rising pop girly Chloe Parche. She'll be playing all ages shows in intimate settings across Eora, Sydney, Bianjin, Brisbane and Nam, Melbourne from June 14. So don't miss out.
0: You can check out more Aussie gigs on Triple J socials.

0: Breakfast. You're with Concetta and Luca. 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
1: Morning, Jack James with a Triple J News Update. US Vice President J.D. Vance has warned Iran that America is prepared to resume its military campaign should it not agree to

0: Morning, Jack James with Triple J News. The US president says he'll reconsider his decision to halt fresh strikes on Iran in the coming days if the regime in Tehran does not agree to a deal to formally end the war. Here's Matthew Doran.
1: Donald Trump claims he was just an hour away from launching attacks against Iran, shattering the six-week-old ceasefire

0: Phoenix right there, Listomania, all the way back to 2009 for that one on Triple J Breakfast. Conchetta and Luke with you. I've just quizzed Conchetta. Well, normally I call this a rural town quiz, but Jackson on the text line has rightfully pointed out that Townsville is a city, man. Come on, Luca. All right, fine. Townsville is a city. Let's see how she went.
1: Morning, everyone. This is Carrie from Townsville here. We're here to find out if Chet can pass the thrill of the ville.
2: God, I love that. That hypes me the hell up.
0: Oh, the thrill of the ville is real. hearing that fake car peel out in that audio,
2: yeah.
0: God, it gets me excited. Now, Carrie, who suggested Townsville, is still on the line as your phone a friend. Carrie, any reason why the car sound is in the intro there?
1: Oh, how long do you have? Yeah, no, it's just a bit of an issue that people like to take other people's cars that aren't theirs.
2: No way, dude. Are you serious? Like, what? That's happening heaps in Townsville.
1: Oh, that happened to me a couple of weekends ago when someone tried to take my car and I had to stand out on a fold-up chair in my 90 looking through windows to see if it was still there.
0: So, oh, my God.
2: Yeah. Holy God.
1: Yeah, we don't do things in halves.
0: We're not stealing half a car. We're taking the whole damn thing.
1: Now, exactly.
0: I wish I could have some sort of more appropriate sound effect, but all I've got lined up is the ones for the quiz. So this is what I think of that, Carrie. That
2: yeah.
0: sucks.
2: Not
1: exactly.
2: good.
1: Thank you. My car, not your car.
0: It's Carrie's car. Leave it alone. All right,
1: exactly.
0: We got 4 points on the line. Let's see how you went, Conchetta. For the first question, I asked you about JR, Townsville's famous longhorn steer, who briefly held a world record, not even briefly, for over 10 years, held a world record for the longest horn span on a living steer. I asked you if they were longer or shorter than 2.5 metres. You went for shorter.
1: Yeah.
2: Damn it!
0: Unfortunately not. Carrie, any chance you're across JR and the big old horns?
1: I found out that was more Charters Towers, and I ignore Charters Towers, so no.
0: Uh-oh, the local beef, no pun intended, is kicking off. Yeah, longer, 2.77 metres.
2: Oh, that's, like, ridiculous. That's so long. How is that happening?
0: It's like a guy and a half. It's nuts. Question number two. I asked you about Hugh Thurlow, who was born in Townsville and played one cricket test for Australia in 1932 and went by which dessert-based nickname? Cookie, Pud or Creamy? You felt a vibe about Pud?
2: Yeah, but I'm not getting a good vibe in this moment.
0: Well.
2: What?
0: Yep. Hugh Pud Thurlow.
2: Oh, it feels so good. I saw this text on the text line from Matt and Sydney. My nickname is Creamy. Allegedly get the creamy jobs at work. And I just, for some reason, went, no, Creamy's real, not Pud. But Pud is correct.
0: I made up Creamy, thinking surely there's nobody with that nickname in the whole world. But for some reason, Matt in Sydney has been
2: yes!
0: dubbed Creamy. There's a point. You're off the mark.
2: Yeah. I've got the thrill of the ville, baby.
0: Question number three. I asked you about a shipwreck off Magnetic Island, which is only a few kilometres off the coast of Townsville. Now, I was looking for the SS City of What? A shipwreck that is a popular diving location, can also be explored on foot at low tide.
2: Yeah.
0: You brought in Carrie as your phone a friend.
2: Yep.
0: And you ended up locking in SS City of Canberra. Now, that is incorrect.
1: What?
0: City of Adelaide is what you're looking for right there.
2: Oh, damn.
0: But Carrie, you came in and you said, is it Yongala? And look, that's good local knowledge. There is a different shipwreck called Yongala, so
2: bang!
0: You can have a tick.
1: Thank
0: there.
1: Thank you.
0: How often as a local are you getting out to Magnetic Island?
1: Not often, but there are a number of people who like live on Maggie and then they come over every morning to work and go back.
0: Yeah.
2: Oh my God.
1: So that's not me though, but
2: yeah,
1: kudos to them.
0: Couldn't
2: yeah,
0: be me.
2: Kudos.
0: Then someone would have to steal your boat. It'd be a nightmare, Carrie.
1: Exactly. You have no idea, Luca. No, don't joke about this. No.
0: One of my best mates shouts out comedian Zach Dyes from Townsville, and he calls it Maggie Island as well.
2: Yeah.
0: I find it very charming when it's called
2: it's
0: Maggie
2: so
0: Island.
2: So cool.
0: Makes me think of Maggie Smith living out there, and I've named it after her. Question number four. I asked you what night is midnight at Pleasure Divers, a real diving shop for anyone who's interested in doing some diving off Maggie Island. I asked you about midnight there. You said Tuesday for a Wednesday collection.
2: Yeah. Damn it!
0: Unfortunately not. Carrie, any chance you're across midnight on Maggie Island?
1: Well, it's that whole idea that, you know, you got to get the garbage truck over and back on

0: the ferry, and I didn't know if they do that on a Tuesday, sort of a Wednesday morning kind of thing.
1: Well, yeah, you might be onto something. They give themselves the full week to sort it out because it's Sunday night for a Monday collection. Yeah.
2: Lordy me. I would never have guessed it. Hell yes!
1: So no point there, but 2 points given the bonus for Carrie's Yongala answer. Congratulations, you two. Carrie, thank you so much.
0: You're so welcome. I had fun.
2: Thanks, Queen Carrie, and enjoy your sorbet, your green apple sorbet at the gelato shop.
0: And maybe you can come up and we'll have chocky and I'll ignore it.
1: Beautiful, beautiful, beautiful. Thank you so much, Carrie. And thank you so much, Concetta. Well done.
2: Thank
1: if you,
2: you
1: want me to do a quiz about your town, I'd love to. 0439 75 7555. Let's get some Becca Hatch right here. Bang goes the drum on Triple J. News after this.

0: working as a removalist, you're in them constantly, and it's so often it's just storage. Yeah. Like yep. So often, half of them are just used for storage or empty, like you say. And obviously, it's like good to have a car park for, you know, if you have a car. But if the numbers are showing that we don't really need these things necessarily, that's what they're pitching, that we scrap the rules and people can just park on the street.
1: Yeah, their argument is that underground parking is too expensive to build, and if developers weren't required to include it, they could deliver apartments more cheaply and more quickly and build more homes overall. In some cities like Sydney and Melbourne, a single car parking space in one of these apartment blocks can add more than $100,000 to the construction cost of a typical two-bedroom apartment. And those costs are obviously then passed through to the person who's living in that apartment. Obviously, if you are someone who has a car and you use one of these underground car parks, you'll have a reason to argue that these should stick around. And others say it could push more cars into the beautiful leafy streets we have. But it's a balancing act. And all of these methods can count towards cutting costs if we are going to get more people into permanent, stable housing. Definitely something for state governments and for councils to think about moving forward.
2: Yeah, 100%. Sure. Thank you for the update, Jack.
1: Thanks, guys.
2: It is Wednesday morning. You're with Concetta and Luca. And up next, we're going to dive back into your stories of your nightmare rentals. But right here, some chapel run for your Wednesday. 6

0: The Jungle Giants' recent feature album with their record Experiencing Feelings of Joy, but right there, taking you back to 2017's Quiet Ferocity. That right there, On Your Way Down. And we had Prosper and Clooney at the top with Free Your Mind.
1: Name it, claim it.
0: That is what we're doing. You could win a double pass to your favourite artist if you can identify their voice. That is all you got to do and be the first to text in.
2: Thank God it's working again because I have a really important question for the audience today. Does anybody in the audience like sucking dick?
0: Ash on the Gold Coast, what do you reckon? Who is that?
3: I think it's Lebe.
0: Ash.
3: I feel like she's got a bit of a...
0: Absolutely not. I could...
3: A bit of a dirty streak.
0: Where are you finding this? How do you know?
3: Well, I don't know, but I just feel like she's got a secret one.
0: You think the same Leve...
4: I'm in a reckless fever, lost
0: ...who sings this would be asking the crowd if they like S-ing-D? Ash, come on.
3: Oh, it's just a secret, Daddy.
0: Oh, that's true. That's good. Suave. What are they? Suave in the streets. Naughty in the sheets. Ash, thank you so much for playing along. That's awesome. Minnie in Melbourne, what do you reckon? Who is that?
5: I think it's Renee Rapp.
0: Renee Rapp. Renee, historically a lesbian.
5: Yeah, one of the great lesbians.
0: Great lesbian. And you know what? And just looking out for the crowd potentially as well, saying, yeah, hey, everyone's welcome. Minnie, I also like your guest, but unfortunately, no, it is not Renee Rapp. 0439757555.
2: Thank God it's working again because I have a really important question for the audience today. Does anybody in the audience like sucking dick?
0: Who could it be? All we know for sure is that they are coming our way very soon. Have a guess. 0439 757 555. It's name it, claim it.

0: on Triple J. Oh, it's just magic. That voice, Matt Corby and his track Water Love. And he's going to be doing like a version this Friday with an original and a cover. His cover of the Black Keys' Lonely Boy is one of my all-time favourite like a versions. So we'll have to see if this Friday's, I don't know, can potentially top that one. Before it, Midriff with Washed. And you are listening to Triple J, where we're doing this.
1: Name it, claim it.
0: Yes, I'm asking you to guess who this voice is. And if you guess correctly, you could win tickets to see them live.
2: Thank God it's working again, because I have a really important question for the audience today. Does anybody in the audience like sucking dick?
0: Simone in Melbourne, who do you think that is?
3: I definitely think it's Olivia Rodrigo.
0: Okay. Simone, I want to ask you, have you ever been to an Olivia Rodrigo show?
3: Yes, I have.
0: Where was that?
3: I was in Melbourne at Rod Laver. My two daughters begged for me to take them.
0: Okay, so Simone, I guess my question to you would be, with your daughters and also the women there, the clientele, do you really think Olivia Rodrigo would get away with saying that at a live show?
3: Every second word was a little bit of a swear word,
0: so it wouldn't surprise me.
3: Yeah, she did swear a lot, so okay. I'm not sure if now she's stepped it up a little bit.
0: Simone, to your credit, she does like to throw in a little bit of a profanity every now and then, but it is not about S&D. But I do like your hope as well for a potential Olivia Rodrigo tour, so thank you so much.
3: Thank you.
0: We're manifesting. Xander in Newcastle, who do you think that is?
4: I'm going to guess Ash Nico.
0: Okay, talk me through it.
4: So based on what the singer said, she sounds a little bit freaky, and I know Ash Nico is a bit of a freak herself.
0: Mm-hmm. Xander, it is a no, but I think you have been the closest guess off what the actual answer is. Okay, so pat yourself on the back. Also, yeah. Ash Nico loves Australia, so due for another tour here in a year or two. Erin in Melbourne, what do you reckon? Who is that?
5: Hi, Lucy. I think it's Slater.
0: Okay. Why do you think that?
5: The raspy voice and the naughty content, I think it just screams Slater.
0: Erin, you've done it.
2: Thank God it's working again, because I have a really important question for the audience today. Does anybody in the audience like sucking dick?
0: Erin, that is the Slater. I want to know, have you ever seen her live?
5: No, I haven't.
0: Babe, you are in for a treat. You are going to have so much fun. Her live shows just have so much energy, and I feel like they've only elevated. She was here a couple of years ago and played much smaller rooms, but this time it's going to be bigger and better. Is Slater someone that you've hopped onto recently? Tell me about your fandom, because

0: really tapped in.
1: Yeah, I mean, she's for the girls. We love to see it.
0: Mm-hmm. Absolutely for the girls, for the gays, for everyone. And we are going to be getting you to head along to this tour, which is going down sooner than you think. So this is happening in August. I reckon you're going to be heading along to the Forum Theatre. Erin, does that sound good?
1: That sounds amazing.
0: Yay! Who are you going to take along?
1: I'm going to take Carly. She's sitting with me in the car right now.
0: Oh my God, who's Carly?
1: She's my co-worker. We're carpooling.
0: Yes. Oh my God. Okay. Environmentally friendly and heading to work together. We love it. All right. Let's get you on hold so we can get you along to that tour. Erin, you were one of the few who actually guessed Slater. So thank you so much for playing along for Name It, Claim It. You've done it. Yay. Congratulations.
1: Thanks, Lucy.
0: Yay. Thank you, Erin and Carly, heading along to see Slater this August. The tour is going down from Sunday, August 9th through to the 18th in Sydney, Brisbane and Melbourne. Some of these shows are all ages, so man, who knows? Maybe it'll be a big old content warning if you or someone you know younger than 15 is heading along. But right here, let's do it. This is Slater, Beat Up Chanel's on Triple J Mornings.